CISO is a funny way of telling the government we are Max FM. Here's another thing we call the government. A bunch of but we are only when we're just with ourselves. Not over the radio. We're Max. Aurelia. Barry. Muskoka.

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You think so? As he brought his frothy beer mug to his lips, raises a dubious and uncertain eyebrow, skeptical. Abso-freaking-lutely. 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
0: 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I wonder where I'm living now.
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And then someone else said, let's let that guy make a town. 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

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We bury them in really tiny coffins. And we ward off the spirit of dead songs using various arcane sorcery techniques. Yeah, just kidding. We actually swat at them with a wiffle bat. 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

0: in there, whatever kind of deal you're offering up. Seriously, it'll take like 2 minutes to figure this whole thing out. Just call. 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Cheers.
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1: 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Okay, forget me too. 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

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Beaver capital of the world. Actually, it's way less adorable than you'd think. Trees constantly falling down, waterways dammed up. 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

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And the hottest club in town. The line to turn left from the 400 onto Bayfield. If you're stuck in that line right now, I'm so, so sorry. I'm sure you'll see your family again one day. We are the Alternative North. 89.1.

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0: 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In roughly 2 minutes, you'll be on the other side. It's greener over there. 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

0: No music was harmed in the making of this radio station. Not yet, anyways. I think we can squeeze it in next Tuesday. Wait a minute, is everybody free next Tuesday? Everybody is?
1: I can't make it.
0: Why, Sean?
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0: why can't you make next Tuesday? 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
1: It started in Australia. Now Britain is also banning pornography. Online adult entertainment gone from the United Kingdom, gone from Australia. It will come back, however, if you get a government ID and you're willing to prove that you're over the age of 18, you get yourself the iPhone or iPad running the newest software. It's got an age check system within it. No Apple verification, no adult content. That's the plan for the UK. Australia did the same thing. They've banned it you're unable to access anything online unless you go ahead and get the digital ID. I don't know how I feel about it because I have children and I don't really want them accidentally stumbling onto anything, but at the same time, do you really want to have to verify and also have what you're doing tracked? I don't. Traffic in the UK, web traffic to adult entertainment sites fell off a cliff, down 75%. So who are the 25%? What do they got, like a VPN? How are they hiding who they are? Out of curiosity, are you for or against this? Let me know. 705-326-8989. Would you be okay with something like this coming to Canada if it's to protect our children? Critics say it opens a massive debate about privacy, surveillance, and whether age checks actually stop people who shouldn't be going on there. Also, VPN chatter, which is a virtual private network. You can turn your VPN on, block your IP address. Usage has exploded alongside the new laws. It's almost like Apple became the world's most awkward nightclub bouncer, didn't it? How old are you?
2: Can I see some ID?
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1: My guilty pleasure is hip hop. I do love a good hip hop album. Dr. Dre and Snoop Dogg are set to drop a brand new album, which is exciting. But there comes a little bit of controversy with it because they've decided to cover a classic 90s rock song that's definitely going to piss a few people off. They're going to be covering Nothing Else Matters by Metallica, the Snoop Dogg and Dr. Dre version. This track will appear on the upcoming album. Oh, okay, so it's actually a soundtrack for an animated movie. It's called Dogg and Dre, and it will feature Metallica's Nothing Else Matters. It's not the first time that Dr. Dre and Snoop Dogg have collaborated with a rock artist. They actually did a cover of Tom Petty's hit Last Dance with Mary Jane featuring Jelly Roll. So let's take a listen to this and we'll decide whether or not they should continue to cover rock songs.

0: does not condone in any way whatsoever the next thing that comes out of Oz's mouth. Or should I say pile drives out of his mouth?
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0: 89.1 Max FM, the alternative for Barry. I had some alternative berries one time out in the woods. Woke up 3 days later, next county over, wearing nothing but a pair of socks on my hands. And they weren't my socks. We are the Alternative North, 89.1 Max FM. Five local tracks a day. Yeah, that's how we're going to roll around here. 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
4: The US government has come out and doubled down on the fact that they say they're going to release a whole lot of UFO and UAP information. That's the new thing that they call UFOs, UAPs, Unidentified Anomalous Phenomena. Officials and lawmakers are once again teasing the documents and testimonies that will change everything. So is that an admission that there's something going on, things that we don't quite understand? The renewed attention follows years of Pentagon investigations, leaked military videos, congressional hearings involving naval pilots describing strange things. Well, all the way back to World War One, right, where they saw the Foo Fighters, which were large balls of light or orbs that would follow around aeroplanes. The whole thing's a bit crazy, if you ask me. But my fear is very similar to the Epstein list. They will just have a bunch of influencers turn up at the White House, give them some documents for them to hold up for the cameras, and then be done with it. We're going to get a 283-page PDF document with most of the words blacked out. Anyone else sick and tired of these individuals who are most likely in the Epstein lists deciding whether or not we should be able to know who's in the Epstein list? I know that UFOs and Epstein list aren't the same thing, but just bugs me that we've forgotten about it already. The things that happened to those children, and yet, you know, we've moved on now. It's the same thing with the UFOs. For years, we've been told, no, nothing exists. There's nothing to worry about. Don't worry. It's all just conspiracy theories of people make. It's weirdos on the internet talking about it. Meanwhile, now we're having press releases say something's coming. We can't tell you what is coming, but something is.
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0: FM. In roughly 2 minutes, you'll be on the other side. It's greener over there. It's beautiful. It's so... like sunlight shining down on a beautiful day and you're sitting in a hammock.
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0: Max FM weather.

A mix of sun and cloud and scattered showers today, high of 10. A few clouds tonight, the low near plus 1. A mix of sun and cloud Tuesday with a high of 14, the low near 7.

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1: Scientists say they've discovered that your brain has a built-in trash can, like on your computer. You know how you can go and empty it? Researchers are saying that the key to emptying it is the lymphatic system, your body's overnight cleanup crew. Apparently, while you're sleeping, the brain flushes out all the waste proteins and cellular junk that's been built up over the day. Scientists also say this process could be helping to reduce neurological diseases like Alzheimer's over time. Deep sleep, apparently, is the best way to empty your brain's junk bin. Researchers are also suggesting things like regular sleep schedules, limiting alcohol before bed, reducing late-night screen time, and exercising can support a deeper sleep. It's quite interesting that your body has a late-night cleanup crew, and apparently they only work the night shift.
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0: 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We're going to play commercials. 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You're the only one. One listener. Maybe you're in the car with a friend. That's two. 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

We can't fix your car, but we can press play on whatever song this is. What song is this? Oh, this is a good one. 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
1: Good morning. I'm Matt Sittler. Iran sent its response to the latest U.S. proposal to end the Iran war via Pakistani mediators on Sunday, but U.S. President Donald Trump quickly rejected it in a social media post. Trump wrote that it's, quote, totally unacceptable. It's the latest setback to efforts to resolve the standoff in the Persian Gulf that's throttled shipping and sent energy prices soaring. BC's top doctor says four Canadians who disembarked a cruise ship on which there was a deadly hantavirus outbreak have arrived in the province. The people who were on board the MV Hondius were accompanied to British Columbia on a government-chartered aircraft with a federal quarantine officer on board before entering self-isolation. That could last as long as 42 days. OPP have charged two people with stunt driving after a traffic stop on Highway 400. Thursday, police observed two vehicles speeding while overtaking traffic in a coordinated manner. The two vehicles were going 172 clicks in a posted 110 zone. Drivers from Sudbury and Linden both have future court dates. Hospitalizations for vaccine-preventable respiratory illnesses such as influenza, RSV, and COVID-19 are putting increasing pressure on Canada's healthcare system. That's according to internal medicine specialists at Toronto's St. Michael's Hospital. Hospital admissions for vaccine-preventable respiratory diseases more than doubled in 2024. That's compared with pre-pandemic levels. One factor behind the increase is the addition of COVID-19 alongside seasonal flu and RSV. Now here's RJ with sports.
2: I'm RJ Broadhead with the morning sports. Montreal beat Buffalo 6-2 to take a 2-1 series lead. The Canadiens have outscored the Sabres 11-3 in the last two games, their first back-to-back wins this postseason. The Anaheim Ducks had a 4-3 victory to tie their series with Vegas at 2. Tonight, the Avalanche are in Minnesota. Colorado leads 2-1. 19-year-old Macklin Celebrini was named captain for Canada at the World Championships, then put up 4 points in a pre-tournament win against France. Ottawa eliminated Boston to advance to the PWHL final. They'll face the winner of the Montreal-Minnesota game tonight. Kitchener won in double overtime for a 3-0 lead over Barrie in the OHL Championship. The Knicks are back in the Eastern Conference Final after sweeping the 76ers, and the T-Wolves beat the Spurs to tie that series at 2. The Blue Jays couldn't get the sweep against the Angels, losing 6-1 yesterday. Tonight, they host Tampa. The Rays took over the division lead after the Yankees were swept by Milwaukee for the first time since 1989. That's sports. The forecast is next.
1: A mix of sun and cloud and scattered showers today. High of 10. A few clouds tonight. The low near plus 1. A mix of sun and cloud Tuesday with a high of 14. The low near 7.
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1: Spins and Needles, if you'd like to play along, we'd love to have you on. 705-326-8989 is my number. If you've never heard this before, how it works is there's two vinyl albums. One of those albums gets played on the turntable. That's decided by you, the listeners. I bring an album in, you bring in the other album, and then we find out who gets to play their album on the turntable. If you would like to play, give me a call, 705-326-8989, or text your album in to the same number.
0: You wouldn't believe what Oz did to get this job. That's not pretty, but he did it, and here we are. It's Oz on Max.

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1: Joining me on the phone this morning to play Spins and Needles is Dan. Good morning, sir.
2: Good morning, Oz. How you doing?
1: Living my best life. How about you, buddy?
2: Oh, same, same.
1: Be nice if I was rich, though.
2: Yeah, that would be a whole other set of problems that we could try and work through.
1: Oh, I'm willing to give it a try. I've gone through the motions of being poor. It's time to find out what the problems rich people have are.
2: Yeah, let's do that.
1: We both bring in a vinyl album. Dan, what did you bring in this morning?
2: I'm going to go with Turnstile, Never Enough.
1: Will It Beat, my album. I brought in Moby with Play. I'm going track one off the album, Honey. If you want to vote for Turnstile, you vote Dan, 705-326-8989. 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Who will win? You will decide. Dan, do you have a few minutes to find out who's going to win?
2: Yeah, let's hang out and see what happens.
0: The good news is Oz is only on till 10, so we'll be done this thing in no time. The bad news is it's not 10 yet. It's Oz on Max.

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7: A mix of sun and cloud and scattered showers today, high of 10. A few clouds tonight, the low near plus 1. A mix of sun and cloud Tuesday with a high of 14, the low near 7.

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1: Turnstile versus Moby this morning. Dan, my guest on the phone, he brought in Turnstile. I brought in Moby. You voted on which one you wanted to listen to. Dan, the winner this morning?
2: The winner is Turnstile.
1: Is
2: Never
1: it?
2: Never enough.
1: Oh, look at you. Well done. Congratulations. That must feel good. Now you can rest for the rest of the week knowing that you had the first win of the week.
2: Awesome. Here's Never Enough by Turnstile on Spins and Needles.

0: 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I said the word dishwasher out loud 6 months ago, and now all I get are dishwasher ads. 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

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But the people know me as Max FM. 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
1: You pick up your phone, you send a text message, and I read it on the radio. That's the simplicity of the text confessional. Then our boss, Nobby, got involved with his buddies, who are like a gaggle of geese, consultants that just only get paid if he's happy. So they just keep throwing out ideas until he becomes happy. They came up with the idea that you could use the text confessional for anything. Not just confessing your secrets for us to laugh together, but if you want to sell your mum's spoon collection, you can. The number, 705-326-8989. 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

0: This morning on the text confessional, somebody shares, one of my co-workers goes for coffee twice a day and their whole office smells like gross cheap coffee that they buy. So I decided to get a coffee-flavoured vape so I can vape at my desk while everyone is out. It smells exactly the same and I don't have to go out in the weather for a nicotine hit. Yeah, that's like using your brain, isn't it? Everybody just assumes it's the disgusting coffee smell from the coffee, but it's not. It's the lingering smell of stale tobacco that's actually lingering. Really quite well played. There was also a time that I was vaping, not tobacco, but I was vaping the other stuff, and I had to hide it from my wife because she is so anti-vape. So I was also sneaking around, finding all sorts of different ways to vape without being caught. I eventually got caught and had to end it.
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0: Max Mornings with Oz.
1: It started in Australia. Now Britain is also banning pornography. Online adult entertainment gone from the United Kingdom, gone from Australia. It will come back, however, if you get a government ID and you're willing to prove that you're over the age of 18, you get yourself the iPhone or iPad running the newest software. It's got an age check system within it. No Apple verification, no adult content. That's the plan for the UK. Australia did the same thing. They've banned it without you're unable to access anything online unless you go ahead and get the digital ID. I don't know how I feel about it because I have children and I don't really want them accidentally stumbling onto anything, but at the same time, do you really want to have to verify and also have what you're doing tracked? I don't. Traffic in the UK, web traffic to adult entertainment sites fell off a cliff, down 75%. So who are the 25%? What have they got, like a VPN? How are they hiding who they are? Out of curiosity, are you for or against this? Let me know. 705-326-8989. Would you be okay with something like this coming to Canada if it's to protect our children? Critics say it opens a massive debate about privacy, surveillance, and whether age checks actually stop people who shouldn't be going on there. Also, VPN chatter, which is a virtual private network. You can turn your VPN on, block your IP address. Usage has exploded alongside the new laws. It's almost like Apple became the world's most awkward nightclub bouncer, didn't it? How old are you?
2: Can I see some ID?
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0: 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Let's do commerce. Back in a couple.
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7: A mix of sun and cloud and scattered showers today. High of 10. A few clouds tonight. The low near +1. A mix of sun and cloud Tuesday with a high of 14. The low near 7.

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1: My guilty pleasure is hip-hop. I do love a good hip-hop album. Dr. Dre and Snoop Dogg are set to drop a brand new album, which is exciting. But there comes a little bit of controversy with it because they've decided to cover a classic 90s rock song that's definitely going to piss a few people off. They're going to be covering Nothing Else Matters by Metallica, the Snoop Dogg and Dr. Dre version. This track will appear on the upcoming album. Oh, okay, so it's actually a soundtrack for an animated movie. It's called Dogg and Dre, and it will feature Metallica's Nothing Else Matters. It's not the first time that Dr. Dre and Snoop Dogg have collaborated with a rock artist. They actually did a cover of Tom Petty's hit Last Dance with Mary Jane featuring Jelly Roll. So let's take a listen to this and we'll decide whether or not they should continue to cover rock songs.

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1: The US government has come out and doubled down on the fact that they say they're going to release a whole lot of UFO and UAP information. That's the new thing that they call UFOs, UAPs, unidentified anomalous phenomena. Officials and lawmakers are once again teasing the documents and testimonies that will change everything. So is that an admission that there's something going on, things that we don't quite understand? The renewed attention follows years of Pentagon investigations, leaked military videos, congressional hearings involving naval pilots describing strange things. All the way back to World War One, right, where they saw the Foo Fighters, which were large balls of light or orbs that would follow around aeroplanes. The whole thing's a bit crazy, if you ask me. But my fear is very similar to the Epstein list. They will just have a bunch of influencers turn up at the White House, give them some documents for them to hold up for the cameras, and then be done with it. We're going to get a 283-page PDF document with most of the words blacked out. Anyone else sick and tired of these individuals who are most likely in the Epstein lists deciding whether or not we should be able to know who's in the Epstein list? I know that UFOs and Epstein list aren't the same thing, but just bugs me that we've forgotten about it already. The things that happened to those children, and yet, you know, we've moved on now. It's the same thing with the UFOs. For years, we've been told, no, nothing exists. There's nothing to worry about. Don't worry. It's all just conspiracy theories of people make. It's weirdos on the internet talking about it. Meanwhile, now we're having press releases say something's coming. We can't tell you what is coming, but something is.
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1: Scientists say they've discovered that your brain has a built-in trash can, like on your computer. You know how you can go and empty it? Researchers are saying that the key to emptying it is the lymphatic system, your body's overnight cleanup crew. Apparently, while you're sleeping, the brain flushes out all the waste proteins and cellular junk that's been built up over the day. Scientists also say this process could be helping to reduce neurological diseases like Alzheimer's over time. Deep sleep, apparently, is the best way to empty your brain's junk bin. Researchers are also suggesting things like regular sleep schedules, limiting alcohol before bed, reducing late-night screen time, and exercising can support a deeper sleep. It's quite interesting that your body has a late-night clean-up crew, and apparently they only work the night shift.
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1: There is not a lot going on today. Today is National Eat What You Want Day, so go ahead. Get yourself that Chelsea bun if you want, or maybe a donut with your coffee. Or maybe you want to get some fruit, or maybe you want to eat some hummus. No one can judge you today. It's Eat What You Want Day. Oh, it's also National Women's Checkup Day, so maybe don't eat what you want, because then you've got to go for a checkup. And Twilight Day. Sorry, not Twilight Day, but Twilight Zone Day. Do you remember that show? That show used to freak me out. The Twilight Zone. Surely that's due for a comeback. That can't be too far away. You know someone out there is itching to remake it. Do you have an irrational fear? Mine used to be the Twilight Zone music. No, it wasn't the Twilight Zone that scared me. It was Unsolved Mysteries that scared me. Anyway, do you have a irrational fear? I don't know if it's irrational, but I'm absolutely petrified of heights. Like, I can't go up very high without my knees starting to wobble. It's not even that I'm afraid. It's like my body gives up. It's like my brain goes, hey, I can handle this, but my legs go, I can't. 705-326-8989. What is your irrational fear?
0: 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Yeah, you got something to say? Text us at 705-326-8989.

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1: Heartbreaking. Shocking news. It's a May 2-4 weekend this weekend. Victoria Day long weekend is this weekend. I know. And I can smell the barbecue from here. You can win a catered barbecue feast for 24 very hungry May 2-4 people from Feast Catering Co. And a little something extra we're going to toss in from our buddies at Moosehead. 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

0: years ago, a young boy named Bruffer wondered if he'll become a doctor in the future. 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
1: Well, I hope you had a glorious Mother's Day yesterday. And for those of you who no longer have their mothers in your life, I feel for you. I really do. I've got multiple friends. Mom's no longer with us. And it is a tough day, and it can be. And I'm lucky enough to still have a mom in my life. And, well, my dad recently passed, but still got mom. And we spent Mother's Day, my sister and I, fixing up her white picket fence. Yeah, she literally has a white picket fence. So it didn't weather too well over the winter, so we fixed that. Put a new light up in the living room and got her some pajamas and... And we had fish and chips. 'Tis the life.

I love these lists. The most popular baby names of 2025 are... I'll give you the list coming up in a few. Top 10 boys, top 10 girls. Kings of Leon, You Somebody. 89.1 Max FM, Alternative North Aurelia, Barry Muskoka.

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1: Baby names. Love it. Love it. I had a part in naming both our kids, Alex Rose and Caleb Mason, and a couple other kids, too. My wife is just, she's genius at this. She has named so many friends' babies. It's unbelievable. She just named another kid last week. Incredible. So this is in the States. It's not a Canadian list, but the Social Security Administration has released the most popular baby names for 2025. And there you go, for 7 years in a row, Olivia and Liam are at the top. 7 years in a row. So for the girls, 2025, Olivia, Charlotte, Emma had been holding down that number two spot for 6 years, but Emma drops to number three this year, or last year. Amelia, Sophia, Mia, Isabella, Evelyn, Sophia, and Elena. There's your top 10. For the boys, Liam, Noah, Oliver, and Theodore, top four boy names, exactly the same as last year. Who likes change? Henry, James, Elijah, Mateo, William, and Lucas. And one of the fastest rising names is Kasai, which means fire in Japanese, and clarity with a K for girls. And both names are spelled with a K. So, hey, well, I got a Caleb, my son, Caleb, and he's with a K, too. There's System of a Down, Chop Suey, 89.1 Max FM.

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13: A mix of sun and cloud and scattered showers today. High of 10. A few clouds tonight. The low near +1. A mix of sun and cloud Tuesday with a high of 14. The low near 7.

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0: 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Letters that don't sound great when said out loud. But the government wants us to say them at least every once in a while. Max FM. Aurelia. Barry. Muskoka.
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1: 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And this is a catered barbecue feast for 24 people from Feast Catering Co. 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
1: Tis the season when the ants can march it in. A hospital in Manitoba has actually shut down their surgeries due to an excessive ant problem. The ant here, ant there, ant everywhere. They said we just can't have surgeries. Not right now. Not with this. It's not quite an infestation, but it's getting pretty close. So they got to take care of this problem before they can resume the surgeries. Well, good news is I got rid of that pesky appendix. Bad news is, well, I'm now colonized. There's Serial Joe Mistake, 89.1 Max FM.

Could we be serious for a second here? I'll tell you what's buzzing with Kevin Bacon coming up on the show. Literally buzzing. 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
1: Celebrity crap. Kevin Bacon found himself 1 degree from some serious pain during a recent walk in the woods. So Kevin's hiking with his daughter and her boyfriend when they came upon a beehive. Nobody provoked the bees. Sure, Kevin Bacon. That's their story anyways, but I guess for whatever reason, they went into attack mode and, well, they only had a taste for Kevin Bacon. Well, with a last name like Bacon, no wonder they attacked you. I guess they left the other two alone completely and just attacked Kevin Bacon. Kevin said, let's attack KB. Bees stinging me everywhere, including underneath my shirt. Ow! I guess Kevin Bacon is the honey. There's Alexis on Fire. Sweet Dreams of Otherness. 89.1 Max FM.

0: Aurelia, Barry, Muskoka. Do we have some killer tips for you or what? 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
2: Max FM weather.
3: A mix of sun and cloud and scattered showers today. High of 10. A few clouds tonight. The low near +1. A mix of sun and cloud Tuesday with a high of 14. The low near 7.

the street. 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

0: girl's skyline southbound on the ground. Something here I don't get, something here I don't see. Nothing left to see here but the waves out on the beach.
1: 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Hey, it's Monday, May 11th of 2026. Thank you very much, Captain Calendar. Being a Monday, that means it's Metal Night tonight. Monday Night Metal starts at 9 o'clock, hosted by Dave Shelton. Powered by Feast, a catering company, because every celebration deserves a feast. And more on that and how you can have 2-4 for 2-4 coming up on the show. Yes, there could be a big barbecue in your future if you win the contest. There's Pearl Jam.

0: 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I'll be back in a couple of minutes.
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1: 2-4 for 2-4. 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And we've added a little something from our friends at Moosehead as well. So it's Max FM's 2-4 for 2-4. We are dropping secret code words like they're hot. 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Mornings, afternoons, middle of the night. 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
2: Good afternoon. I'm Matt Sittler. Barrie police are renewing their appeal for information in the unsolved murder of April Dobson. The reward now sits at $100,000 for any details that may lead to the arrest and conviction of those responsible, although over 20 years have passed since October 14, 2005, when the 40-year-old mother was fatally shot on the front porch of a friend's home on Browning Trail. Police are hoping someone may have info they can bring forward that will help solve the case. Anyone with info should contact Barrie Police or Crime Stoppers. Iran sent its response to the latest U.S. proposal to end the Iran war via Pakistani mediators on Sunday, but U.S. President Donald Trump quickly rejected it in a social media post. Trump wrote that it's, quote, totally unacceptable. It's the latest setback to efforts to resolve the standoff in the Persian Gulf that's throttled shipping and sent energy prices soaring. BC's top doctor says four Canadians who disembarked a cruise ship on which there was a deadly hantavirus outbreak have arrived in the province. The people who were on board the MV Hondius were accompanied to British Columbia on a government-chartered aircraft with a federal quarantine officer on board before entering self-isolation. That could last as long as 42 days. OPP have charged two people with stunt driving after a traffic stop on Highway 400. Thursday, police observed two vehicles speeding while overtaking traffic in a coordinated manner. The two vehicles were going 172 clicks in a posted 110 zone. Drivers from Sudbury and Linden both have future court dates. Hospitalizations for vaccine-preventable respiratory illnesses such as influenza, RSV, and COVID-19 are putting increasing pressure on Canada's healthcare system. That's according to internal medicine specialists at Toronto's St. Michael's Hospital. Hospital admissions for vaccine-preventable respiratory diseases more than doubled in 2024. That's compared with pre-pandemic levels. One factor behind the increase is the addition of COVID-19 alongside seasonal flu and RSV. A mix of sun and cloud and scattered showers today, high of 10. A few clouds tonight, the low near plus 1. A mix of sun and cloud Tuesday with a high of 14, the low near 7.
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0: his Billy Idol tribute band. They still talk about his eyes without a face cover. I mean, he nailed that every time. Rubber on Max.
1: So remember the criminal who pooped diamonds? I can't forget the criminal who pooped diamonds. Well, here's an update for you. So last year, this guy, a thief from Texas, he stole $770,000 worth of diamond earrings from Tiffany's in Florida. And when the police caught him, he swallowed two sets of earrings. Ouch. Now, that didn't fool anyone. But this guy wasn't sure. He asked the cops, am I going to be charged with what's in my stomach? He even regretted it, adding I should have just thrown him out the window. Anyhow, he may not seem like the sharpest tool in the shed here, criminal mastermind, but he thinks he can handle lawyering. Of course he can. He just rejected a plea deal. He's decided to represent himself at trial. That'll work out great. Unclear what kind of defense he'll mount, since the evidence against him smells to high heaven. He did pass the two sets of earrings from Tiffany's while in custody, though, plus some unexpected mystery earrings not from the Tiffany's. Did he eat all the diamonds? I haven't said what that's all about. He's been locked up without bond since his arrest, and he has a long rap sheet, not his first rodeo. There's your update for the criminal who pooped diamonds. There's Muse, 89.1 Max FM.

Aussie Saturday Night Live UK has been renewed for a second season. 12 more episodes coming up for the fall of 2026 or early 2027. So I guess somebody must be watching it. I would, but it's just like the American SNL. It's too late. Icy Clips. Here's Wolf Mother. Joker and the Thief, 89.1 Max FM.

NBC has ordered a reboot of The Rockford Files with David Boreanaz starring in the James Garner role. That's the guy who played Angel on Buffy. I like that guy. Now, you can't replace James Garner. I love that show. Near and dear to my heart. Maybe one of the reasons is because I like the show itself. But my dad was just a dead ringer for James Garner during the Rockford Files era. Absolute dead ringer. Had the big sideburns, the whole nine yards. Always driving around in a sweet car. No, he wasn't a private detective. He was a mechanic. So I get a little of a clip when I think about that. I'll definitely be tuning into the rebooted Rockford Files. In tribute to my old man. Here's Rage Against the Machine, 89.1 Max FM.

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Well, Mother's Day just yesterday, and coming up on the show, I got a story of a very dedicated mother. How dedicated? Well, dedicated enough to try to break her son out of prison. That's dedication. That's coming up. Here's Mother, Max FM.

0: Yes, Zuckerberg, we get it. I said the word dishwasher out loud 6 months ago, and now all I get are dishwasher ads. 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
1: This is very apropos with Mother's Day just yesterday, and this is not a movie plot, at least not yet. A very determined mother, this happened in Ukraine, went to extreme lengths to free her son from prison by secretly digging a tunnel toward the prison. So she's 51. She rented a house near the prison, waited until nightfall. Then she got to work underground. 3 weeks, she dug a hole 33 feet long, 10 feet deep, by hand. Hauled out loads of dirt every night, hiding it in an abandoned building using a makeshift set up to crawl through the narrow passage as she worked her way toward the prison perimeter. Her goal? Well, reach the prison and help her son escape. He's serving a life sentence, by the way. Not sure what for, but she never made it. Well, of course she did make it. Authorities eventually discovered the tunnel before it reached the prison, bringing this, I would say, ambitious escape plan to an abrupt end. Police launched a criminal case. Details about what happened to the mother, sketchy here. I don't know whether she's going to face prison time herself. That's unclear. Still, the story has just captured worldwide attention for one simple reason. That's some next-level dedication right there, because most parents might help their kids out of a jam, but digging a 33-foot tunnel in secret? Wowzers. Now, she could have just put a file in a cake. Here's 7 Mary 3, 89.1 Max FM Alternative North.

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2: 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So it's secret code words. 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
1: A new study says not all worrying is bad. They found a certain type of anxiety was linked to a 35% lower risk of death over 15 years. 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And how was your weekend? 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
5: The forecast for Orillia, Barrie, and Muskoka. Today, sunshine. There is a small chance for an afternoon shower. Our high 10 degrees. Tonight, clear with an overnight low of 1. Tomorrow, more sunshine, but increasing clouds in the afternoon. We'll see a high of 13. And for Wednesday, clouds with a high of 11 degrees.

All right, well, you've had enough of me. Remy Smith is coming up next. Remy can tell you how maybe you can win a catered barbecue feast for 24 hungry people this May 2-4 weekend. How about those apples? Well, how about those meats? I'll leave you with Billy Talent.

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1: Unless, of course, you want to project a sense of style and panache as you head into a particularly abrasive music selection. 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It's Remy on Max.
2: What is up? It is Monday. We are back from the weekend. The weather today, absolutely fantastic. Looks like it's going to trend that way weather-wise all week long, which is amazing because this is the May 24 weekend. Yes, I know it's not May 24th. That's not actually how it works. Not really sure why we call it May 24. Unless, I'll look into that. We'll get an answer to that. Plus, we're going to talk about the promo we are running for the contest. We're going to talk about us gearing up for the season. Black Thunder ready to hit the road. Chili Peppers have sold out. And some interesting things you might find in your record collection if you go digging off into that. Plus, we've got a whole lot more to talk about. So stick around. Kicking this off with 3 Days Grace on the Alternative North. I've tried.

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2: Want to give a shout out and thank you to the people who texted in on Friday trying to help me out with some last minute ideas for Mother's Day. Actually, everything went off absolutely perfectly. One thing that I did have planned for my girlfriend got caught in the mail, but it's coming today and she understood about that and blah, blah, blah, blah, blah. We had a really good barbecue and what I had planned didn't happen. I was just kind of planning a modest barbecue, you know, like chicken or something like that. But then when I went to the grocery store, they had T-bone steaks on bonkers cheap for sale. So we ended up having T-bones and potatoes for Mother's Day, which was absolutely incredible. The weather was incredible. And even I had a chance to kick back on the back deck and enjoy a cigar and an adult beverage through the rather cool but somewhat sunny afternoon. How'd yours go? Good weekend? Shoot me a text. Let me know. Tea Party Temptation right here on the Alternative North.

Weezer, Go Away. We got Local H coming up right now. Gob, We're All Dying. My name is Remy Smith, and you are listening to The Alternative North, 89.1 Max FM.

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1: 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I'm not even going to tell you what the code word is now, because you got to listen for it. 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
8: 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Max FM weather.
9: A mix of sun and cloud and scattered showers today, high of 10. A few clouds tonight, the low near plus 1. A mix of sun and cloud Tuesday with a high of 14, the low near 7.

0: this corporation that owns our souls make us do this two-minute commercial break.
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0: 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And he's unmatched.
1: It is time for the Monday 3 o'clock Lost Track. And today we're going to talk about a band that never did anything halfway. And this tune is a perfect example of it. It's off their 1992 album, America Must Be Destroyed. And the song takes romance and twists it into a pure grotesque satire. It's loud, ridiculous, and intentionally over the top. Exactly what GWAR was all about. They mixed metal, punk rock, horror, comedy, and social commentary into one giant blood-soaked spectacle. Underneath all the monsters and chaos, though, the band actually knew exactly what they were doing and how to make shock rock completely unforgettable. This is Hate Love Songs for your Monday 3 o'clock Lost Track right here on the Alternative North, and the only station willing to play GWAR, I would bet my money on. Max

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1: Remy is merely trying to whip everyone into a needless frenzy on some non-issue. 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
2: We are definitely gearing up for the season around Max FM and also in my personal life. This weekend is the May 2-4 weekend, which is the unofficial kickoff to summer, and it's also the official kickoff to Black Thunder. We've got a new pilot this year. You're going to meet her very, very soon. She's going to be cruising around in her big black Jeep with all the stickers on it. You can't possibly miss it. Probably going to have some swag out on the road, hitting up some of the coolest events throughout summer. Lots of stuff is coming up this year. It is going to be a bigger, better summer than ever before, and they just released Tall Pines, which is coming very, very soon back to the Muskoka area. So all kinds of exciting stuff on the horizon. All kinds of surprises still yet to come. We're cooking up all kinds of stuff here at Max FM. Keep your eyes peeled for Black Thunder. Right now, brand new from Talk after a few-year hiatus, it's Time Machine on Max FM. 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
1: The Red Hot Chili Peppers have officially sold out. They sold their entire music catalog. That includes everything, including their 13 studio albums, up to date to Warner Music for $300 million. And they're not the first band to do this kind of thing. I've noticed a lot of legacy bands doing this over the past few years. And believe it or not, Chili Peppers are most definitely a legacy band. Those dudes have been around since the 80s, but Springsteen most notably did that a little while ago as well. And I kind of understand their perspective from a financial standpoint, because like, I believe the Chili Peppers bring in about $25 million or so a year based on what they've created in the past, right? That's not touring or anything like that. That's a completely separate thing. So to sell for $300 million today, they get probably as much money as they're going to make in the rest of their lives, and they don't have to wait for it. They could just divvy it up and buy themselves new mansions or whatever it happens to be, where Warner Music is betting on being around for quite some time. Physical media is not what it once was, right? So the paychecks that, you know, these bands used to see back in the 90s, you know, accounting for inflation, aren't quite the same anymore in the streaming world. Always makes me wonder and worry about the young up-and-coming artists and just how tough it is for them to quote-unquote make it. Rage Against the Machine on Max FM.

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Music orientated, so when hip hop was originated, it fitted like pieces of puzzles, complicated.

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5: A mix of sun and cloud and scattered showers today. High of 10. A few clouds tonight. The low near +1. A mix of sun and cloud Tuesday with a high of 14. The low near 7.

Bleeker walking, and I think we still have a few tickets to give away for the OMG Bash that's happening at Guilford Hall. A huge show with Bleeker on stage, 30-odd-6, The Wolverine, DJ Jesse Fex. 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Right now, Sam Roberts on The Alternative.

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1: I was talking about Red Hot Chili Peppers selling out their music collection up to date for $300 million to Warner Music, just taking the cash buyout, not worrying about the record sales anymore. Got a text message in saying, Remy, the Chili Peppers sold out many years ago. You know what, dude? I don't know. I don't know how I think about the Chili Peppers when it comes to that. Like, I'm one of the first people to call out a band for being sellouts or posers, right? Like, I'm an alt kid, I'm a punk rocker, and that music is supposed to have some meaning, right? Carry some weight, have lyrics that matter, all that kind of stuff. And if it doesn't, that's kind of the mark of a poser band or a sellout band. And I'm not sure I can really say that about the Chili Peppers, although they have made a few tunes that were pretty easygoing. For the most part, they've more or less remained the Chili Peppers since they came out. They've always been niche. They've always been strange. They've always been a little bit mainstream, but I think that's just because of their talent and their sound, not necessarily by design, but I might be wrong. But when it comes to Chili Peppers, I'm on the fence. Offspring, right here on Max FM.

Aurelia, Barry, and Muskoka are taking it to the max. We're maximizing, optimizing, and postulating about all manner of things almost hourly. 89.1 Max FM.

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1: Good afternoon. I'm Susan Meredith. Iran sent its response to the latest U.S. ceasefire proposal via Pakistani mediators and wants negotiations to focus on permanently ending the war. However, Donald Trump quickly rejected that as totally unacceptable, but didn't provide details. The fragile ceasefire continues to be tested with drone strikes still taking place and Trump reiterating threats to resume full-scale bombing if Iran doesn't accept an agreement to reopen the Strait of Hormuz and roll back its nuclear program. Trump characterized the ceasefire today as, quote, on massive life support, end quote. A third Ontario resident is in isolation due to hantavirus and is in Peel region, according to Health Minister Sylvia Jones. The person is so far asymptomatic. It's believed that person was on a flight with an infected person. Four more Canadians have been repatriated. They're all in isolation in BC and so far are asymptomatic. Ontario health officials confirm a couple in Grey Bruce continue to be asymptomatic, are in self-isolation, and being monitored by the local health unit. Jones says none of the Ontarians in isolation are being tested. So far, an outbreak associated with that cruise ship has resulted in 9 cases, including 3 deaths. The incubation period after exposure can be 8 weeks. With the Ontario Ford Conservatives in a virtual tie with the Ontario Liberals, who are without a leader, Premier Doug Ford has issued a 5-minute video on social media touting his government's accomplishments. Ford's falling polling numbers took a major dive when the private jet fiasco took place. Last month, an Abacus data survey found Ford's Tories at 37%. That's their lowest level of support in 2 years. Finally, Barrie police have renewed their appeal for information in the unsolved murder of April Dobson. The reward now sits at $100,000 for any details that might lead to the arrest and conviction of those responsible. Although over 20 years has passed since October 14, 2005, when the 40-year-old mother was fatally shot on the front porch of a friend's home on Browning Trail, police are hoping someone may have information they can bring forward to help solve the case. Anyone with information should contact Barrie police or Crime Stoppers. In sports, in the NHL playoffs, the Avalanche are in Minnesota to meet the Wild. Colorado is up 2-1. In the PWHL, the Montreal Victoires entertain the Minnesota Frost tonight for Game 5 of their best of 5. And the Blue Jays host Tampa Bay for a 3-game series starting tonight. Game 1 has Kevin Gausman getting the start for the Jays. The forecast for Orillia, Barrie, and Muskoka clearing tonight with an overnight low of -1. Tomorrow, sunshine to start, increasing clouds in the afternoon and a high of 13. For Wednesday, cloudy with a 60% chance of showers and a high of 11 degrees.
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1: So I got a couple new records on Friday and Saturday night. I decided to kick back and spin them. And I got a couple Jack White albums. And Lazzarato blew my mind. Like, not that I haven't heard the album before. I've heard the album before. But it just the Easter eggs, the Jack White Easter eggs that he snuck into this album blew me away. I didn't really know. So I dropped the needle on the record, as one usually does at the edge of the record. And it started making this meh, meh, meh, almost kind of like an alarm kind of warning type of sound, which was really weird. And it carried on for longer than it should have. So I went over and looked, and it looked like my needle had not moved at all. So I bumped it in a quarter inch, and I noticed that the needle was moving away from the center pin and towards the edge of the record. So I thought, huh, I wonder. And I picked up the needle and I put it on the very inside where the music is supposed to end. And didn't that music play backwards? The needle drags from the inner ring to the outer rim, which is the very first time I have ever seen that happen. It blew me away. Then I noticed some weird markings in the dead wax. That's between where the music ends and the label begins. Threw a flashlight on that and boom, a little hologram of an angel symbol popped up. And then finally, I noticed on the actual label itself, some weird markings and grooves in a circular pattern. And I put my needle onto the label and it played a different song. Albeit pretty scratchy, playing through paper, it played it nonetheless. And that was probably the biggest Easter eggs I've ever seen in an album. Although Nine Inch Nails' Broken EP has a secret encoded message engraved on the back of it that's almost impossible to read. Although I did decode it one time. I did, with a little bit of help from the internet. Easter eggs hidden amongst the vinyl. Talk about playing the stuff backwards to find the devil's message. Jack White made it happen. Weezer on Max FM.

Blown, Underwhelmed. We got Audio Slave coming up right now. Deftones, Infinite Source. 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
1: All tattooed, mustachioed, yearning for the whiskey. And of course, the appropriate time. This is probably not an appropriate time. 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
2: I got a message in on the text line talking about Jack White's album, Lazarado. It's been out for quite some time, but I just got my hands on a copy of it. And the cool Easter eggs built into that thing are absolutely bonkers. It says, Jack White's one of my favorite musicians. So unpredictable, so strange, so rock star. I could not possibly agree more. I love Jack White and everything that he has done. An eccentric weirdo, and he's made a lot of people very unhappy through the years with some of the stuff he's done, like the one-note concert in Quebec and then the short runs that were like last year or the year before. He was doing like 20, 30-minute sets, and people were getting really grumpy about it. But you know what? It's just Jack White, and you know what you're signing up for. Actually, in fact, you have no idea what you're signing up for when you get a pair of tickets to go see one of his shows, but you know it's going to be interesting. That's for damn sure. Speaking of, it's the White Stripes, Dead Leaves and the Dirty Ground, right here on the Alternative North 89.1 Max FM.

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5: A mix of sun and cloud and scattered showers today. High of 10. A few clouds tonight. The low near +1. A mix of sun and cloud Tuesday with a high of 14. The low near

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Candlebox, this is Far Behind. My name is Remy Smith, and you are listening to the Alternative North 89.1 Max FM.

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2: Some bands definitely go the extra mile when they're putting together their physical media. I have a few in my record collection that have very, very, very interesting Easter eggs, whether they're hidden messages carved into the record, whether they are holograms built into some etching on a Dead Space. Some very, very cool stuff out there. A little bit of an investment when it comes to music. I've had a run-in of bad luck with my physical media. My favorite vintage stereo, my Yamaha, kind of crapped out on me a few months ago. I've been using my backup Marantz. Not that I'm really complaining about it, but I do like the sound of Yamaha. Most recently, the very expensive needle that I have on my turntable, which is probably like individually one of the most expensive pieces of audio equipment I own, got broken. And I don't know who did it. Maybe it was me when I had a sippy pop or two and I dropped the needle off the side of it. But long story short, I need a new one. And I've taken a marketplace because I can't swing the full price of the quality that I want. Now, I think I found one from a dude that seems pretty decent. He and I have been talking quite a bit. But I'm curious, have you gotten back into the world of physical media? Has streaming just been something where you're like, I'm sick and tired of this. I'm diving back in. Shoot me a text right now. Blink-182. It's One More Time on the Alternative North.
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0: Good afternoon. I'm Susan Meredith. Ontario Health Minister Sylvia Jones says a third Ontario resident is in isolation due to hantavirus and is in Peel Region. The person is so far asymptomatic. It's believed that person was on a flight with an infected passenger. Four more Canadians have been repatriated. They are all in isolation in BC and are also asymptomatic. They'll be in isolation for 42 days. Jones says none of the Ontarians in isolation are being tested. So far, an outbreak associated with an Atlantic cruise ship has resulted in 9 cases, including 3 deaths. Ontario NDP leader Merritt Stiles asked the Ford government for the paperwork regarding the return of a private jet purchased on April 17th, today at Queen's Park. On April 22nd, Premier Ford, after significant public backlash for the purchase, said it had been returned and refunded for what was paid for it, nearly $30 million. But Stiles says she and Ontarians have yet to see the promised documentation.
1: We still have no answers, and last week on Friday, the Premier then admitted that the return was still being finalized.
0: Critics slammed the jet purchase as unnecessary during a cost-of-living crisis. The province is allowing pharmacists to treat 9 more ailments and administer 6 more vaccines. Starting this July, pharmacists will be able to give vaccinations including tetanus, whooping cough, diphtheria, shingles, and pneumococcal vaccines. Among the 9 ailments a pharmacist can now treat are head lice, nasal congestion, ringworm, and warts. Finally, a new national survey says more than half of those caring for a loved one are facing high pressure, including financial. The report from the Canadian Centre for Caregiving Excellence says 59% of caregivers are balancing their job with the care they provide, which amounts to an average of 5.1 hours of unpaid work a day. Caring for aging parents, spouses, children, or relatives with disabilities has driven 17% to say they took on additional work, 9% delayed retirement, and 5% found second jobs in order to manage financially. The report says the findings underscore the need for expanded caregiver benefits, improved home care access, flexible workplace policies, and stronger mental health supports. In sports, in the NHL playoffs, the Avalanche are in Minnesota to meet the Wild. Colorado is up 2-1. In the PWHL, the Montreal Victoires entertain the Minnesota Frost tonight for game 5 of their best of 5. And the Blue Jays host Tampa Bay for a 3-game series starting tonight. Game 1 has Kevin Gausman getting the start for the Jays. The forecast for Orillia, Barrie, and Muskoka, clearing tonight with an overnight low of -1. Tomorrow, sunshine to start, increasing clouds in the afternoon and a high of 13. For Wednesday, cloudy with a 60% chance of showers and a high of 11 degrees.
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got a couple text messages in from people who are collecting physical media. I like this one. It says, Remy, just getting into it. Any recommendations for equipment or for records I should pick up first? Well, equipment, I would say go to Marketplace, and I would go to secondhand stores, and I would look for vintage equipment used. A lot of new equipment is nice, but it's very expensive, and often it runs through a digital processor, which kind of kills the analog of it all. If you want one that's truly analog built today, you're going to be paying a lot of money. So the vintage equipment was built really good. It was built to last, and it sounds beautifully, although sometimes it needs a little bit of a fix-up, a little bit of a cleanup. When it comes to music, however, that's completely and totally subjective to everyone. I would say one of my favorite records in my collection is Nine Inch Nails' The Fragile. It is remarkable, start to finish, and it sounds amazing. Everything by Nails sounds absolutely amazing on a turntable, because Trent is a very pretentious audio person that builds so much into the music that you're never even going to hear, but he knows it's there, so he does not care. Mike Snow, I'm

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1: Do not forget to keep your ears peeled for the 2424 Sounder. 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We are playing 24 Sounders throughout the week, 24 hours a day. 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So whenever you hear it, text it in. 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
5: A mix of sun and cloud and scattered showers today, high of 10, a few clouds tonight, the low near plus 1. A mix of sun and cloud Tuesday with a high of 14, the low near 7.

Neon Trees Animal, and that is it for me today. Headed home to barbecue again because everybody seemed to enjoy it so much over the weekend. Fatty's coming in to keep you company throughout the rest of the night. I'm going to leave you with Mono Wales on Max FM.

0: 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I said the word dishwasher out loud 6 months ago, and now all I get are dishwasher ads. 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
2: Stealing from grocery stores is getting worse than it's ever been. The Retail Council of Canada says theft from grocery stores last year hit $10 billion, and that number is growing. This is why self-checkouts are so dangerous. Like, sure, the company doesn't have to pay a cashier, but like, it's super easy to scan some expensive Honeycrisp apples as the Fuji apples that are on sale, and nobody would notice. And you definitely shouldn't key in cheaper items for more expensive ones, even though it's like super easy. And the attendant doesn't care. And Loblaws is turning record profits. Here's Billy Talent.

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1: Good afternoon. I'm Susan Meredith. Iran sent its response to the latest U.S. ceasefire proposal via Pakistani mediators and wants negotiations to focus on permanently ending the war. However, Donald Trump quickly rejected that as totally unacceptable, but didn't provide details. The fragile ceasefire continues to be tested with drone strikes still taking place and Trump reiterating threats to resume full-scale bombing if Iran doesn't accept an agreement to reopen the Strait of Hormuz and roll back its nuclear program. Trump characterized the ceasefire today as, quote, on massive life support, end quote. A third Ontario resident is in isolation due to hantavirus and is in Peel region, according to Health Minister Sylvia Jones. The person is so far asymptomatic. It's believed that person was on a flight with an infected person. Four more Canadians have been repatriated. They're all in isolation in BC and so far are asymptomatic. Ontario health officials confirm a couple in Grey Bruce continue to be asymptomatic, are in self-isolation, and being monitored by the local health unit. Jones says none of the Ontarians in isolation are being tested. So far, an outbreak associated with that cruise ship has resulted in 9 cases, including 3 deaths. The incubation period after exposure can be 8 weeks. With the Ontario Ford Conservatives in a virtual tie with the Ontario Liberals, who are without a leader, Premier Doug Ford has issued a 5-minute video on social media touting his government's accomplishments. Ford's falling polling numbers took a major dive when the private jet fiasco took place. Last month, an Abacus data survey found Ford's Tories at 37%. That's their lowest level of support in 2 years. Finally, Barrie police have renewed their appeal for information in the unsolved murder of April Dobson. The reward now sits at $100,000 for any details that might lead to the arrest and conviction of those responsible. Although over 20 years has passed since October 14, 2005, when the 40-year-old mother was fatally shot on the front porch of a friend's home on Browning Trail, police are hoping someone may have information they can bring forward to help solve the case. Anyone with information should contact Barrie police or Crime Stoppers. In sports, in the NHL playoffs, the Avalanche are in Minnesota to meet the Wild. Colorado is up 2-1. In the PWHL, the Montreal Victoire entertain the Minnesota Frost tonight for Game 5 of their best of 5. And the Blue Jays host Tampa Bay for a 3-game series starting tonight. Game 1 has Kevin Gausman getting the start for the Jays. The forecast for Orillia, Barrie, and Muskoka, clearing tonight with an overnight low of -1. Tomorrow, sunshine to start, increasing clouds in the afternoon and a high of 13. For Wednesday, cloudy with a 60% chance of showers and a high of 11 degrees.
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1: If you've wondered whether banning U.S. alcohol is hurting American liquor makers, oh, it is. Oh, it is. The Distilled Spirits Council of America says liquor exports to Canada dropped 63% last year and cost their industry thousands of jobs. Americans might have the industrial military complex, but Canada has the industrial liver wrecking complex, which is, it's like their military, but instead of missiles, we have cans of flying monkeys and we make fun of the French. Here's the Foo Fighters.

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It is Fatty with you this evening. In the future, sure, if we ever live on the moon and we have drinkable water on the moon, you have Canada to thank for that drinking water. I'll explain in two songs. First, Evanescence, Fight Like a Girl.

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1: If we ever colonize the moon and we get clean drinking water there, you can thank Canadians. The company Canadian Strategic Missions Corporation, they've designed a way to use heat from the sun to melt lunar ice and trigger a chemical process that would remove any contaminants and produce clean water. Drinking water on the moon sounds fine, but peeing your name into lunar dust would be the best part. Next invention should be a lunar shiwi so the female astronauts can take part. Here's Franz Ferdinand, Take Me Out.

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3: Clearing tonight with an overnight low of -1. Tomorrow, sunshine to start, increasing clouds in the afternoon and a high of 13. For Wednesday, cloudy with a 60% chance of showers and a high of 11 degrees.

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Got five straight songs on the way with the Red Hot Chili Peppers, Mounties, and Corner Shop. 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

0: Hang on. Wait a minute here. Okay, stop the music. Did we play that song earlier?
1: All right, well, we screwed up, and we owe somebody some money. So. You thought you heard Nirvana twice?
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1: We dropped the ball. 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

20% of everything you own? Wanted us to let you know we are CISO. Yeah, just call us Max, because no one knows what the hell that is. 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
1: If you have a lot of Facebook friends, there's a good chance you feel lonely. It's according to science. Oregon State University found those of us with a lot of followers or friends on social media who we've never met tend to feel lonelier. And connecting with your actual friends, but just online, didn't make us feel less lonely. And nothing is worse than feeling lonely. Like, aside from childbirth and like stomach ulcers. And like sciatica and depression. And getting your finger pinched between two tables you're pushing together. Or hitting your finger when you're hammering a nail. But aside from that, nothing is worse than loneliness. Also, kneeing yourself in the face on a trampoline. Here's Fionn.

0: ass as he shapeshifts into a giant lizard-like character. I don't know why. And then back to his human form as Fatty. Fatty Nights on Max.
1: If you're a millennial and you live with your parents, you are not alone. 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I lived at home until I was 27. The free electricity and rent was pretty nice, but nothing was better than moving out and having my parents over, then telling them my house, my rules, when they told me I should change out of my tidy whities. Here's 5440, Ocean Pearl.

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You ever stolen from the grocery store? Be honest. Go to the self-checkout. You scan an expensive item as a cheap item. Turns out you're not alone, and it's happening in record amounts. We'll talk more in two songs. First, July Talk.

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1: Stealing from grocery stores is worse than it's ever been. The Retail Council of Canada says theft from grocery stores last year hit $10 billion, and that number is growing. Now, if you're thinking of stealing from the grocery store, you think about those poor grocery executives who raised prices by 30% this year, even though farmers didn't make any extra money, according to the National Farmers Union. How are those executives expected to feed their family on their yacht? It costs a lot of money for those executives to hire wait staff who are also trained to drive a second, smaller yacht back to shore to pick up food and prepare it for the wealthy family aboard the first, bigger yacht. Here's Hotel Mira, Dancing with the Moonlight.

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8: Clearing tonight with an overnight low of -1. Tomorrow, sunshine to start, increasing clouds in the afternoon and a high of 13. For Wednesday, cloudy with a 60% chance of showers and a high of 11 degrees.

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It is Fatty with you tonight. Got five straight songs on the way with The True, Somber, and Lost in Japan. Going to kick things off with Beastie Boys. Here's Intergalactic.

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